0: Mikel Márquez. Eskerrik asko.
1: Revolutionary. What do you see as the meaning of the term revolutionary?
2: The revolutionary wants to change the nature of society in a way to promote a world where the needs and interests of the people.
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0: heaven. 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
1: Heaven.
0: Looking for a little bit of heaven.
1: Heaven.
0: Looking for a little bit of heaven.

I will not see. Deliberate discordance, self-aggrandized importance, I will not see. And I will not cry.

0: now comes the moment of great, great decision. Doctor is making his first decision.
1: One goes here.
0: One goes there.
1: Beneath the tear of sleep, says someone who's sloppy.
0: Patient, it seems, is not so well sleeping.
1: And the screams echo on the wall. Don't panic, someone give him pentobal. Doctor removes his blade, cagily so from the brain.
0: By my count of ten,

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3: Others look out when they see each night on their television screens, and they wonder how I can remain so optimistic about the prospect of success in Iraq. They wonder what I see that they don't. So today I'd like to share a concrete example of progress in Iraq that most Americans do not see every day in their newspapers or on their television screens.